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And I'm running down to the station. Yes, that first mail train I see.

dreams about me. 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

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But don't you pay me no attention when I put a triple in that.

On repart en Suède avec l'artiste Anders Svensson avec un beau petit bijou ambiante, Memories. Dip, dip, dip, dip, dip, dip, dip, dip, dip, dip, dip, dip, dip, dip, dip, dip, dip, dip, dip, dip, dip, dip, dip, dip, dip, dip, dip, dip, dip, dip, dip, dip, dip, dip, dip, dip, dip, dip, dip, dip, 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dip, dip, dip, dip, dip, dip, dip, dip, dip, dip, dip, dip, dip, dip, dip, dip, dip, dip, dip, dip, dip, dip, dip, dip, dip, dip, dip, dip, dip, dip, dip, dip, dip, dip, dip, dip, dip, dip, dip, dip, 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

eyes. I see the shit that I left not. I see the shit that I left not. Not, not. I see you beneath the light, shining eyes. I see the shit that I left not bright. I see the pages stained. I

one sword that I'm used to using, but I see you, you and them, you and me, still I see you, can't let go, but I can't get close, I just get roped in by the fact that I see you, still have a little hope for me, plus I see you, L-O-V-E, me, more than wolves, I see you, you see the truth, I see you and you see the truth, I see you. 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

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I see you beneath the shades. 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

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He spent all his time on those experiments. He had this mission in life. Only one day, something happened. The inevitable happened. He was before my time.

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1: What?
0: Radio Dragon.
1: Huh?
0: I mean Radio Dragon.
1: Tu veux dire Radio Dragon, je pense.